Okay, let me tell you this story, man. A few years ago, I gave my pops Sylvia demo. And my pops said, he listened to it for about a week, came back to me, said, Dave boy, why? They talking about he gonna run up in somebody's house.

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1: So, yeah.

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your dreams. 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

0: Yeah. 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
1: Yo.
0: Hey, bitch. Hey.
1: Bitch. May I fight for my honor, Your Honor?
0: Uh-huh.
1: Yes, I know you discriminating against me because that my complexion is darker.
0: Uh-huh.
1: I just

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I like to make ignorant music every once in a while because it's fun, it goes hard, and it's easy to make. I don't like to take myself serious all the time, and this is one of those times, so enjoy.

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1: Hey. Yo. Todd. 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I got my Annie cast in this bitch. I'm about to sip this motherfucker water. That's not even water. I stole that boy shit.

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0: Northside, St. Louis. Right there on 70, you feel? I made like 70K at the festival. But you know what I'm saying? So every time I see that number 70.
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0: 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Now come on, Grandpa, we've got some adventuring to do. Brack, don't tell me what to do.
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3: Like a tone, bitch, I'm looking like a lick. Think I'm thin and strong, thumb in my fist. 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

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Give me power or do a damn thing for me, bitch. While I'm acting like a monster like Stitch, you be acting like a bitch, so I call you sis. Switch rule your bitch, That's what I call an assist, Tell them this ain't that and that ain't this. What the fuck am I risk on?

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Me and this Michael Shimoto combat team. 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Like Mayday, Mayday, Mayday, Mayday. 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

Okay, let me tell you this story, man. A few years ago, I gave my pops Sylvia demo. And my pop said, he listened to it for about a week, came back to me, said, Dave boy, what? They talking about he gonna run up in somebody's house.

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running up racks for life. 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

0: bitch, where's your friends? 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Back to y'all, where's the bed? 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I'm staying out the way, so we ain't got nowhere to bend. 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Me and Sergi dumping out the window, let us get by. On the road, doing shows, fuck hoes, get high. Trying to flick a pic with bro, that's a reaching for something that's froze, that's a Sturdy got me in that mo, you hear?
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dreams. 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

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I'm a stunner, ain't no drummer, you are just a fucking comment. Just another stupid number on my list, I will never

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I'm Jacob Cantu from Sound Central, and you are listening to Coug Radio, Houston's number one student-run radio station located at the University of Houston. 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

0: Real West Side shit, Compton, nigga, you already know what's up. Ayy, yeah, pull up with a thing or two. Yeah, you know what I came to do. Slide down the avenue. Yeah, did what I had to do. Oh, infinite flavors. Yeah, pick your favorite. Yeah, key shit player. Ooh, think about running for mayor. Yeah, looking at the Lakers. Assalamu alaikum, wa alaikum salam. Why thank you, we the realest niggas alive. Hi hater, bye hater.
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1: Like a tone, bitch, I'm looking like a lick. Think of thin and strong, thumb in my fist. 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

Demons don't wanna that they lost up in the sauce in this bitch. I ain't never did a false deity. Give me power or do a damn thing for me, bitch. While I'm acting like a monster like Stitch, you be acting like a bitch, so I call you sis. Switch rule your bitch, This is what I call an assist, Tell him this ain't that and that ain't this. With the fuck of my wrist,

一不吹，哎哎哎哎。哎哎

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Like Mayday, Mayday, Mayday, Mayday. 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
1: Brack, don't tell me what to do.

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0: Yeah, huh? 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Way up. Hey.
1: Yo.
0: Hey, bitch. 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
1: Bitch. May I fight for my honor, your honor?
0: Uh-huh.
1: Yes, I know you discriminating against me because that my complexion is darker.
0: Uh-huh.
1: I just

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I don't like to take myself serious all the time, and this is one of those times, so enjoy.

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baby. Hunting, watch, watch. This pocket rocket, I'm a pop. 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You know what I'm rocking? This drip is exotic. I'm switching the top.

Lied. Yeah. Tenor talk.

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0: Real West Side shit, Compton, nigga, you already know what I'm talking about. 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Yeah, you know what I came to do. 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Yeah, did what I had to do. Oh, infinite flavors. 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Why thank you, we the realest niggas alive. Hi, hater, bye, hater.
1: Bye, hater. Bye, Felicia. Not today, not tomorrow either. Shit, look though.

0: Northside, St. Louis. Right there on 70, you feel? I made like 70K at the festival. You know what I'm saying? So every time I
1: 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Now come on, Grandpa, we've got some adventuring to do. Brack, don't tell me what to do.

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Okay, let me tell you this story, man. A few years ago, I gave my pops Sylvia demo. And my pops said, he listened to it for about a week, came back to me, said, Dave boy, what? They talking about he gonna run up in somebody's house.

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1: You walk around with a point for proof. 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

0: bitch crying, it's a bitch fry. Me and 30 doping out the window, let us get by. On the road doing shows, fuck hoes, get high. Trying to get up in our zone, that's a trying to flick a pick with bro, that's a reaching for something that's froze, that's a 30 got me in that mode, you hear?
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1: 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Now come on, Grandpa, we've got some adventuring to do. 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

Hi, my name is Young Flex. 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

Brother. This pocket rocket, I'm a pop. 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I'm switching the top. You know

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0: Real West Side shit, Compton, nigga. 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At the Lakers, assalam alaikum, wa alaikum salam. Why thank you, we the realest niggas alive. Hi hater, bye hater.
1: Bye hater, bye Felicia. 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

Where we at with it, Ali? It's kind of creatures. Black Wedding.

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0: 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Now come on, Grandpa, we've got some adventuring to do. Brack, don't tell me what to do.
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Okay, let me tell you this story, man. A few years ago, I gave my pops Sylvia demo. And my pops said, he listened to it for about a week, came back to me, said, Dave boy, what? They talking about he gonna run up in somebody's house.

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1: Yeah.

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1: You walking around with a point for pool. 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

I fucked your bitch pussy Vaseline. 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Fucked all your bitches like 10 of me. On the real, it was just me and me. We don't know how tall your girlfriend is. When we saw her, she was on her knee. I cannot get tired of money, but this money, it will turn people right in the green. Yeah. I know he's sick of my money, cause every time he calls me,

0: tell him what's up,
1: tell him what's up,
0: tell him it's on,
1: tell him it's on,
0: tell him what's up,
1: tell him what's up,
0: tell him it's on,
1: tell him it's on,
0: tell him what's up,
1: tell him what's up,
0: tell him it's on,
1: tell him it's on,
0: tell him what's up,
1: tell him what's up,
0: tell him it's on.
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0: Yeah. Huh? Turn me up. Way up.
1: Yo.
0: Hey, bitch. Hey,
1: bitch. May I fight for my honor, your honor?
0: Uh-huh.
1: Yes, I know you're discriminating against me because that my complexion is darker.
0: Uh-huh.

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I don't like to take myself serious all the time, and this is one of those times, so enjoy.

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1: 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That's not even water. I stole that boy shit.

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0: Real West Side shit, Compton, nigga. 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Yeah, you know what I came to do. 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Yeah, did what I had to do. Oh, infinite flavors. 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Why thank you, we the realest niggas alive. Hi, hater, bye, hater.
1: Bye, hater. Bye, Felicia. 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

0: Northside, St. Louis. Right there off 70, you feel? I made like 70K at the festival, but you know what I'm saying? So every time I see
1: what's up, Cougs? 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
1: Fit that bitch, I'ma make that booty jiggle, listen, kick back, bitch. 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

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I'm Jacob Cantu from Sound Central, and you are listening to Coug Radio, Houston's number one student-run radio station located at the University of Houston. 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

0: 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Now come on, Grandpa, we've got some adventuring to do. 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

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A few years ago, I gave my pops Sylvia demo. And my pop said, he listened to it for about a week, came back to me, said, Dave boy, what? Is they talking about? He gonna run up in somebody's house.

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1: You walk around with a point to prove. 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Yeah. 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We don't get shot. They got a switch block.
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dreams. 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

0: Yeah. 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
0: Hey, bitch. 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
1: bitch. 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
0: Uh-huh.
1: Yes, I know you discriminating against me because that my.

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I like to make ignorant music every once in a while because it's fun, it goes hard, and it's easy to make. I don't like to take myself serious all the time, and this is one of those times, so enjoy.

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got his man. Watch, this pocket rocket, I'ma pop. 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You know what I'm rocking? This drip is exotic. I'm switching.

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0: Real West Side shit, Compton, nigga. 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Yeah, you know what I came to do. Slide down the avenue. Yeah, did what I had to do. Oh, infinite flavors. Yeah, pick your favorite. Yeah, key shit player. Ooh, think about running for mayor. Yeah, looking at the Lakers. Assalamu alaikum, wa alaikum salam. Why thank you, we the realest niggas alive. Hi, hater, bye, hater.
1: Bye, hater. Bye, Felicia. Not today, not tomorrow either. Shit, look though. It's a-

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1: Like a tone, bitch, I'm looking like a lick. 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
3: Marcella, he dead.

Okay, let me tell you this story, man. A few years ago, I gave my pops Sylvia demo. 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
1: 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Now come on, Grandpa, we've got some adventuring to do. 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

0: Yeah, huh? 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
1: Yo.
0: Hey, bitch. 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
1: Bitch. 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
0: Uh-huh.
1: Yes, I know you're discriminating against me because that my complexion is darker.
0: Uh-huh.
1: I just

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I like to make ignorant music every once in a while because it's fun, it goes hard, and it's easy to make. I don't like to take myself serious all the time, and this is one of those times, so enjoy.

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0: That's the Beach Boys, man.
1: Hey. Yo.
2: Todd. 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

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This pocket rocket, I'm a pop. 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You know what I'm rocking? This drip is exotic. I'm switching.

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0: Real West Side shit, Compton, nigga, you already know what I'm talking about. 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Yeah, you know what I came to do. 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Yeah, did what I had to do. 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Why thank you, we the realest niggas alive. Hi hater, bye hater.
1: Bye hater. Bye Felicia. Not today, not tomorrow either. Shit, look though.

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3: Like a tongue, bitch, I'm looking like a lick. 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

Okay, let me tell you this story, man. A few years ago, I gave my pops Sylvia demo. And my pops said, he listened to it for about a week, came back to me, said, Dave boy, what? They talking about he gonna run up in somebody's house.

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dreams. 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
0: Uh-huh.
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0: Uh-huh.

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I like to make ignorant music every once in a while because it's fun, it goes hard, and it's easy to make. I don't like to take myself serious all the time, and this is one of those times, so enjoy.

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1: The boy's a coward like Curry. 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

0: Real West Side shit, Compton, nigga, you already know what I'm talking about. Hey, yeah, pull up with a thing or two. Yeah, you know what I came to do. Slide down the avenue. Yeah, did what I had to do. Infinite flavors. Yeah, pick your favorite. Yeah, key shit player. Ooh, think about running for mayor. Yeah. Looking at the Lakers, assalamu alaikum, wa alaikum salam. Why thank you, we the realest niggas alive. Hi hater, bye hater.
1: Bye hater, bye Felicia. Not today, not tomorrow either. Shit, look though.

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0: I be bugging, motherfucker. 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
1: Fit, step, bitch. 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

Okay, let me tell you this story, man. A few years ago, I gave my pops Sylvia demo. And my pops said, he listened to it for about a week, came back to me, said, Dave boy, what? They talking about he gonna run up in somebody's house.

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1: You walk around with a point to prove. We don't get shot. Yeah. 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
2: They got a switch block.
1: Turn me on the heart and then I slap it like.

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Deep in my bag, I'm looking like I'm trying to grab fries. 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Need a Yerky, where's the 10? 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

your dreams. 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
1: The boy's a coward like Curry. 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

baby. Watch this pocket rocket, I'm a pop. 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